0: begin the road to the next election and the opportunity for another victory.
1: The Energy Minister has given his weekly update on the nation's fuel reserves. Australia currently has 42 days worth of petrol, 38 days of diesel and 32 days of jet fuel. Chris Bowen says in addition to the 6.2 billion litres of fuel in stock, another 3.1 billion litres is locked in for delivery over the next month. Meanwhile, Yemen's Houthi rebels have claimed responsibility for missile attacks on the Saudi Arabia cities of Jazan and Yanbu, targeting oil facilities, marking a widening of conflict in the Middle East. Here's Blake Sifton.
2: When the war in Iran began, Saudi Arabia began moving millions of barrels of oil per day away from the Strait of Hormuz across the country through their east-west pipeline that ends at those oil facilities at Yanbu on the Red Sea coast. So that oil now does appear to be in jeopardy, with the Houthis now targeting those facilities directly. And of course, as energy supplies out of the Strait of Hormuz appear to be mostly choked off, this developing situation in the Red Sea does threaten to further damage global energy supplies.
1: Queensland has recorded its first case of the deadly H5 bird flu. The CSIRO has officially confirmed a dead petrel found by rangers at Queensland's Moreton Island east of Brisbane tested positive. Meantime, South Australia's Environment Minister says two additional suspected cases of bird flu have been detected in the state. Emily Burke says the birds are two greater crested terns. One was found near Robie in the state's southeast, and the other in Semaphore in northwest Adelaide. Miss Burke has told the ABC the birds are being tested.
3: We know that we have five confirmed cases in South Australia. Now we have two additional suspected cases. We need to find out if it is the particular strain that we are concerned about, and when we have that information, we'll be able to provide further update.
1: Also in news, five people have died in separate crashes in Western Australia in less than 24 hours as the state's road toll continues to soar. Two people have been shot by police during an altercation in Cairns in far north Queensland. And Australia's most famous sporting trophy, the Melbourne Cup, is back home after travelling the globe. The trophy has travelled more than 1 million kilometres, visiting iconic racetracks across the United States, UK and France. The Cup arrived in Darwin last week and will tour the country before returning to Flemington for the race that stops the nation. This is Air News. Sydney have bounced back, consolidating second spot on the AFL ladder with a 139-88 victory over crosstown rivals Greater Western Sydney. Swans coach Dean Cox.
4: I was sort of trying to make sure that we were doing what we needed to do at the start, which was, you know, back our system in and to play the way we wanted to.
1: Wins also for the Blues, Hawks and Bulldogs. In the NRL, wins to the Cowboys, Bulldogs and Raiders. At the Commonwealth Games, Australia is on top of the medal tally with 12 goals. Gold, 5 silver and 6 bronze. And Formula One, the pole position has been decided in Hungary. Air Sport's Paul Walsh has the details.
5: McLaren's Lando Norris has broken the tight grip that the Mercedes garage has had on pole position throughout the 2026 season when he recorded the fastest time in qualifying at the Hungarian Formula One Motor Racing Grand Prix. Norris's final flying lap stole pole position from Lewis Hamilton, who looked set to present Ferrari with their first pole for the year, with teammate Charles Leclerc clocking third fastest. The Mercedes duo of Kimi Antonelli and George Russell had to be content with places 4 and 7 respectively, while Oscar Piastri came in fifth fastest. For Russell, it's where he wants to be.
6: Yeah, very, very happy to be back on top, especially at a track where you certainly want to be on pole.
5: So the front row in Hungary is Norris and Hamilton, with Leclerc and Antonelli making up the second. Paul Walsh for Air Sport.
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11: Taking a look at your local weather for Sunday. Mostly sunny and cool with temperatures ranging from 7 to 22 degrees. On Monday, mostly sunny again, cool with a high of 21. Tuesday brings more of the same. Mostly sunny and cool, reaching a high of 22 degrees.
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2: West Bremer Radio's Local News, I'm Damien Lee. The demolition of the flood-prone Mai Hai Grove unit complex at Brassall has been completed more than 4 years after the process began. The 42-unit complex, badly affected by the 2011 and 2022 floods, has now been cleared following a government buyback program. Ipswich Mayor Theresa Harding says it's a bittersweet milestone for former residents, with the site set to become community green space as housing can no longer be built there. Many owners had criticised compensation offers as being well below market value, with some forced to walk away from significant financial losses. Nominations are now open for the 2026 Prime Minister's National Veteran Employment Awards, recognising veterans, their partners and employers making a difference after defence service. Now in their ninth year, the awards celebrate excellence across 10 categories under the theme Success Beyond Service. Nominations close on July 31, with winners to be announced later this year. Blair MP Shane Newman says the Ipswich and Somerset regions have a strong veteran community and highlighted past local winners including TAE Aerospace, Rheinmetall, Saab, Boeing and Wounded Heroes. The awards coincide with the launch of the new Veteran and Family Wellbeing Agency aimed at supporting veterans as they transition to civilian life. Ipswich is transforming its reputation from Queensland's waste capital into a leader in recycling and sustainable manufacturing. Mayor Theresa Harding says major new projects, including the Salvo Stores Textile Recovery Facility at Carroll Park and the future Swanbank Green Steel Mill, are creating jobs while reducing landfill. Council says its own waste initiatives, including the citywide garden organic service, have already diverted almost 10,000 tonnes

0: economy. The Century Batteries Ipswich Super 440 will be held at Queensland Raceway from August 21 to 23 and will be the final round of the Repco Sprint Cup before the Supercar Finals. And that's your local news up to date on West Bremer Radio.
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4: Taking a look at your local weather for Sunday. Mostly sunny and cool with temperatures ranging from 7 to 22 degrees. On Monday, mostly sunny again, cool with a high of 21. Tuesday brings more of the same. Mostly sunny and cool, reaching a high of 22 degrees.
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3: Hello, I'm Sarah Wombe. The federal government says Australia continues to see strong and solid fuel supply amid a re-escalation of the conflict between the US and Iran. Sean Bendley reports.
4: Australia currently has 42 days worth of petrol in reserve, 38 days worth of diesel, and 32 days worth of jet fuel. 51 ships will deliver 3.1 billion litres of fuel over the next month. Energy Minister Chris Bowen says Australia's fuel supply remains stable amidst the uncertainty.
5: Obviously, as we've said consistently, we want to see the situation in the Middle East return to normal. And in the meantime, we'll continue the efforts and the work with our trading partners, with our refiners, to ensure that Australians can have confidence in our fuel supply.
3: A rebel Labor MP says Labor must not disenfranchise its members after debate on the Middle Eastern AUKUS was stifled. Our federal politics editor, Michael Packey.
6: Labor's national conference has wrapped up after 3 days of talks on various issues. Rank-and-file members, union delegates and MPs agreed on a range of policy positions. Ed Husic had been pushing for a debate on the Gaza conflict, which may have compelled Labor to use much stronger language against Israel. Factions moved to stop his motion from succeeding, avoiding a messy foreign policy argument on the conference floor. Mr. Husic says it's not a healthy sign.
7: The extraordinary amount of energy that has been applied to stop this as opposed to talking about this.
6: Prime Minister Anthony Albanese spruiked the importance of unity following last year's thumping election win.
8: Now we begin the road to the next election and the opportunity for another victory.
6: A push to debate concerns within Labor about the AUKUS defence pact also failed. Michael Packey, Adelaide.
3: Federal police are reviewing its response to a firebombing threat directed at advocacy group the Australian Jewish Association. AJA President Robert Gregory was told by the AFP on the same day the email was received that it did not amount to a direct threat. Mr. Gregory is due to give evidence at the Anti-Semitism Royal Commission tomorrow. Spain has declared a national emergency after three wildfires merged west of Madrid to form one massive blaze. Prime Minister Pedro Sanchez says everything possible is being done to protect everyone.
9: I want to say that our priority, our thoughts, our goal, our objectives is trying to save lives, trying to save all those places in which people are living right now, and obviously trying to tackle all those fires.
3: Meantime, in France, hundreds of people in the south of the country have been left with no choice but to escape the fires by boat. More than 270,000 people have been displaced. Also in news, Tasmania police are continuing to investigate a stabbing and subsequent fatal car crash in the state's north, which they say are linked. And all Sydney Metro services and some rail services are not running again today due to maintenance works this weekend. Commuters are being told to plan ahead and expect possible delays. This is News. Australia has enjoyed another great day at the Commonwealth Games, adding six more gold medals to the tally. Our women's gymnastics team claimed first place in the event for the first time since 2010. The Aussies nabbed five golds in the pool, including Sam Williamson in the men's 100-metre breaststroke. Brisbane's season is all but over after North Queensland claimed an 18-10 win in the NRL. Broncos coach Michael Maguire says it just hasn't been their time.
10: We are where we are, so we've got great fans. There was a lot of fans running around town today, and there's a lot of people turning up, so that's why it hurts. We've got six games to go and we'll focus on the next one now.
3: The Raiders are celebrating four wins in a row after thumping the Tigers 56-10. The Bulldogs beat the Warriors 18-6. In the NRLW, wins to the Sharks, Bulldogs and Titans. In the AFL, Hawthorn has handed Essendon another loss, defeating their longtime rivals by 93 points. A monster seven-goal haul from Jack Gunston spearheaded the Hawks' demolition. The final final score 19-18, 132-5, 9-39. Hawks coach Sam Mitchell says their game plan worked.
11: We tried to be a bit safer coming out of our defence because we were just giving the ball back to them too easily, and that was creating a front half game for them. So as a result, we end up taking a lot more uncontested marks than we'd probably like to.
3: And Carlton defeated the Gold Coast 110-97, wins also to Sydney and the Western Bulldogs. Australian Independent Radio News.
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17: Taking a look at your local weather for Sunday. Mostly sunny and cool with temperatures ranging from 7 to 22 degrees. On Monday, mostly sunny again, cool with a high of 21. Tuesday brings more of the same, mostly sunny and cool, reaching a high of 22 degrees.
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2: West Bremer Radio's Local News, I'm Damien Lee. The demolition of the flood-prone My High Grove unit complex at Brassall has been completed more than 4 years after the process began. The 42-unit complex, badly affected by the 2011 and 2022 floods, has now been cleared following a government buyback program. Ipswich Mayor Theresa Harding says it's a bittersweet milestone for former residents, with the site set to become community green space as housing can no longer be built there. Many owners had criticised compensation offers as being well below market value, with some forced to walk away from significant financial losses. Nominations are now open for the 2026 Prime Minister's National Veteran Employment Awards, recognising veterans, their partners and employers making a difference after defence service. Now in their ninth year, the awards celebrate excellence across 10 categories under the theme Success Beyond Service. Nominations close on July 31, with winners to be announced later this year. Blair MP Shane Newman says the Ipswich and Somerset regions have a strong veteran community and highlighted past local winners including TAE Aerospace, Rheinmetall, Saab, Boeing and Wounded Heroes. The awards coincide with the launch of the new Veteran and Family Wellbeing Agency aimed at supporting veterans as they transition to civilian life. Ipswich is transforming its reputation from Queensland's waste capital into a leader in recycling and sustainable manufacturing. Mayor Theresa Harding says major new projects, including the Salvo Stores Textile Recovery Facility at Carroll Park and the future Swanbank Green Steel Mill, are creating jobs while reducing landfill. Council says its own waste initiatives, including the citywide garden organic service, have already

0: to the city while boosting the local economy. The Century Batteries Ipswich Super 440 will be held at Queensland Raceway from August 21 to 23 and will be the final round of the Repco Sprint Cup before the Supercar Finals. And that's your local news up to date on West Bremer Radio.
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4: Taking a look at your local weather for Sunday. Mostly sunny and cool with temperatures ranging from 7 to 22 degrees. On Monday, mostly sunny again, cool with a high of 21. Tuesday brings more of the same. Mostly sunny and cool, reaching a high of 22 degrees.
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3: Hello, I'm Sarah Wombe. Social media giants are reportedly flouting Australia's under-16 social media ban. Alex Riddell reports.
4: Social media giants are reportedly not following the rules introduced by the federal government because they want to provoke fines and force a courtroom challenge. Whistleblowers have told News Corp the social media companies are attempting to beat Australia's world-leading reforms using the same style of tactics previously employed by the porn and tobacco industries. News Corp also reports the social media companies will stop at nothing to have the landmark laws overturned before they spread globally. Europe and Canada are now looking to follow Australia's social media ban. It comes on the back of recent figures that show more than 80% of under-16s in Australia said they were still using social media. Alex Riddell reporting.
3: The Victorian government has ordered a 20-month review into the state's dangerous driving laws. The Victorian Law Reform Commission will examine whether penalties for reckless and negligent offenders go far enough following public outrage over sentencing decisions. The commission will report back in March 2028. In southwest France, evacuation orders have been issued for the suburbs around the city of Bordeaux as forest fires continue to burn out of control. The BBC's Hugh Schofield is in Paris.
5: The main fire continues to burn out of control, fanned by winds from the west, which are pushing it towards Bordeaux. Overnight, seven communes in the western outer suburbs of the city received orders to evacuate. The focus has shifted from the coastal areas, which were the main point of danger yesterday. With 98,000 hectares burnt since January, 2026 is already by far France's most devastating year since records began.
3: Meanwhile, over 70 Aussie firefighters have landed in the US, where a record number of blazes are burning. Back home, the CSIRO will release the outlook for Victoria's fire season next month. New South Wales, Queensland, South Australia and Tasmania have already prepared for an early start to the season, given the forecast high-risk conditions. A man and a woman have been shot by police in an incident in Cairns in Queensland's far north. Police were called to a property in Mount Sheridan just after five yesterday afternoon after reports of a man armed with knives. They attempted to engage the man before he was shot by officers. A woman was also shot during the altercation. Both were taken to hospital and are in a stable condition. Also in news, Australia's supplies remain secure for both petrol, diesel and jet fuel, with a further 3 billion litres of fuel arriving over the next month. And this week is National Pain Week, with medical experts encouraging Australians living with ongoing pain to seek help early. Chronic pain can affect every aspect of a person's life, including work and community relationships. Rural Doctors Association of Australia President Professor Sarah Chalmers says Australians in remote communities often face additional barriers to getting the care they need.
6: The GPs in rural and remote areas often don't have the support of a specialist pain service, but also all of the other services that we would normally refer people to.
3: This is Air News. Canterbury has picked up a crucial win in round 21 of the NRL. Andrew Lucas takes a look.
7: The Bulldogs' surge up the ladder has continued after upsetting the Warriors 18-6 at a Core Stadium. Stephen Crichton and Jacob Preston crossed for early tries to send the 22,000-strong crowd to their feet. Trailing 18-0, it took 75 minutes for the Warriors to score their only try. In other results, the Cowboys beat the Broncos 18-10 in Townsville. The Raiders belted the Tigers 56-10 in Canberra. Andrew Lucas, Sydney.
3: In the AFL, the Western Bulldogs have all but locked in their place inside this year's top 10, defeating Richmond by 57 points, 15-15, 105 to 7-6-48. Bulldogs coach Luke Beveridge says he was happy with a number of areas of their game.
8: The unselfishness in our front end, definitely keeping its side to less than 40 inside 50s, obviously. obviously minimises their chances. I thought our back line held up really well and used the ball in a measured way, and we hadn't always done that this year.
3: The Swans, Hawks and Blues also posted wins. And at the Commonwealth Games, Sam Short has picked up gold for Australia in the pool in the men's 400 metre freestyle. Australia's team, the Diamonds, beat Tonga 99-38 in their first netball group game. They're now focused on their next game against gold medal contenders England tonight. Australian Independent Radio News.
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13: Taking a look at your local weather for Sunday. Mostly sunny and cool with temperatures ranging from 7 to 22 degrees. On Monday, mostly sunny again. Cool with a high of 21. Tuesday brings more of the same. Mostly sunny and cool, reaching a high of 22 degrees.
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15: Good Sunday, Ipswich. It is 12 p.m, which means it is time for the sounds of the city. Kendall is my name, and this is the show where we play you music made by artists from all over town. Coming up first today, we've got Divinium with Afraid of the Future and Ali and Sarah with Too Young to Know. And to kick us off, we've got Ghosts by the one and only Brooke Austin. So pump up the jams on West Bremer Radio.

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that was Too Young to Know by Ali and Sarah. This is Sounds of the City. Coming up, we'll be having a brief intermission, but not before a couple more songs. Up next, we've got Maybe We're Running by the Magnificent Paulina, followed by Damian Johnson with Hot Days. So, let's keep this train rolling on West Bremer Radio.

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3: West Bremer Radio's Local News, I'm Damien Lee. The demolition of the flood-prone Mai Hai Grove unit complex at Brassall has been completed more than 4 years after the process began. The 42-unit complex, badly affected by the 2011 and 2022 floods, has now been cleared following a government buyback program. Ipswich Mayor Theresa Harding says it's a bittersweet milestone for former residents, with the site set to become community green space as housing can no longer be built there. Many owners had criticised compensation offers as being well below market value, with some forced to walk away from significant financial losses. Nominations are now open for the 2026 Prime Minister's National Veteran Employment Awards, recognising veterans, their partners and employers making a difference after defence service. Now in their ninth year, the awards celebrate excellence across 10 categories under the theme Success Beyond Service. Nominations close on July 31, with winners to be announced later this year. Blair MP Shane Newman says the Ipswich and Somerset regions have a strong veteran community and highlighted past local winners including TAE Aerospace, Rheinmetall, Saab, Boeing and Wounded Heroes. The awards coincide with the launch of the new Veteran and Family Wellbeing Agency, aimed at supporting veterans as they transition to civilian life. Ipswich is transforming its reputation from Queensland's waste capital into a leader in recycling and sustainable manufacturing. Mayor Theresa Harding says major new projects, including the Salvo Stores Textile Recovery Facility at Carroll Park and the future Swanbank Green Steel Mill, are creating jobs while reducing landfill. Council says its own waste initiatives, including the citywide garden organic service, have already diverted almost 10,000 tonnes of green waste from landfill, with a goal of diverting 70% of waste by 2030. And Supercars fans will get the chance to meet all 27 championship drivers at a free community event in Ipswich ahead of next month's Century Batteries Ipswich Super 440. The Supercars Fanfare will be held at Tolma Place in the Nicholas Street Precinct on Thursday, August 20, from 4:30pm to 6:30pm, with a free autograph session and family activities hosted by the Hot Wheels stunt team. Mayor Theresa Harding says the event will bring excitement to the city while boosting the local economy. The Century Batteries Ipswich Super 440 will be held at Queensland Raceway from August 21 to 23 and will be the final round of the Repco Sprint Cup before the Supercar Finals. And that's your local news up to date on West Bremer Radio.
4: I'm Brittany. 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

0: p.m. Got dinner from 5 p.m. till 9 p.m. There's a great TAB plus keynote, 20 of the latest gaming machines, drive-through open from 9 a.m. every day, and on Wednesdays only, rump steak served with chip salad and sauce, only $19. 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
2: Taking a look at your local weather for Sunday. Mostly sunny and cool with temperatures ranging from 7 to 22 degrees. On Monday, mostly sunny again, cool with a high of 21. Tuesday brings more of the same, mostly sunny and cool, reaching a high of 22 degrees.
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4: We are back with Sounds of the City. We are halfway through the hour, but we still have plenty more songs to come, such as Plovers by Way Past Expiry, and that followed by Tammy Matheson with Forbidden. 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
3: Hi, this is John Mayer for Rad. 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
7: If you weren't sure, this is The Sounds of the City. Coming up, we do have some more of what you love, such as Crashing Tomorrow with Touch You and The Leads with Trace. 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
1: Welcome back to the Sounds of the City. Right now, we are reaching the end of the hour, so it is just about time for us to wrap up the show for today. 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To wrap us up today, you'll be hearing Johnny Ravelli with Better Off and Stell with Have to Get Older. This has been Candle. I'm off to hang out my washing, and I will...

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2: Hello, I'm Sarah Warmby. Australians are being assured the nation's fuel supplies remain secure as the Iran war continues. In his weekly fuel update, Energy Minister Chris Bowen says 51 ships will deliver a further 3.1 billion litres of fuel over the next month. But Mr. Bowen gave no indication on whether the fuel excise discount due to expire on August the 2nd would be extended again, but it has previously not been ruled out. Meanwhile, some economists believe a rebound in oil price due to the Middle East conflict will see underlying inflation in Australia stay higher for longer. The Reserve Bank will be closely watching the release of the June inflation data this week before deciding whether to lift interest rates at its August board meeting. AMP Chief Economist Shane Oliver says a rise is likely.
3: The underlying measures of inflation that the Reserve Bank focus on probably edged up a little bit further to 3.7% or even 3.8%. And that, unfortunately, will highlight the ongoing inflation problem that Australia has.
2: A rebel MP says Labor risks losing voter support if it continues to suppress internal debate on contentious issues. Ed Husic was hoping Labor's national conference would discuss the Middle East conflict. He believes the party needs to more strongly condemn Israel, but his push was stymied by factional bosses. Mr. Husic says clamping down on dissenting voices is disappointing.
4: I would take the view that there's this, as I said earlier, a perception that, you know, having a different view or taking a different stand or staking different ground, that presents as a risk to the stability of the government. I think that's overblown.
2: Speaking to Sky News, Prime Minister Anthony Albanese played down the issue.
5: And the Labor Party has a consistent direction as united. We choose unity rather than division. We choose progress rather than just protesting. And we choose outcomes rather than outrage. And that's what we've seen at this conference, great outcomes.
2: A team of experts has been commissioned by the New South Wales government to examine a legal privilege protecting a victim survivor's counselling records. Hugh Phillips has the details.
6: Independent research will examine how the counselling records of sexual assault complainants are used in the justice system. The announcement follows calls from victim survivors who have spoken out on the impact of having notes subpoenaed. Other sexual assault communications privilege models, including absolute privilege, will be analysed through direct engagement with counsellors and those with lived experience. The University of Sydney will conduct the research with the findings to be handed down in June next year. Hugh Phillips reporting.
2: And police in Tasmania say a stabbing and subsequent fatal car crash in the state's north are linked. Emergency services were called to a home in Exeter, north of Launceston, at about 4:30 on Friday afternoon after reports a woman in her 40s had sustained serious stab wounds. According to the ABC, police believe the injuries were inflicted by a man who was known to the woman and who died in a car crash a short time later. Investigations are continuing. This is AIR News. Sydney have bounced back, consolidating second spot on the AFL ladder with a 139-88 victory over crosstown rivals Greater Western Sydney. Swans coach Dean Cox.
7: I was sort of trying to make sure that we were doing what we needed to do at the start, which was, you know, back our system in and to play the way we wanted to.
2: Wins also for the Blues, Hawks and Bulldogs. In the NRL, wins to the Cowboys, Bulldogs and Raiders. At the Commonwealth Games, Australia is on top of the medal tally with 12 goals. Gold, 5 silver and 6 bronze. And Formula One, the pole position has been decided in Hungary. Air Sport's Paul Walsh has the details.
8: McLaren's Lando Norris has broken the tight grip that the Mercedes garage has had on pole position throughout the 2026 season when he recorded the fastest time in qualifying at the Hungarian Formula One Motor Racing Grand Prix. Norris's final flying lap stole pole position from Lewis Hamilton, who looked set to present Ferrari with their first pole for the year, with teammate Charles Leclerc clocking third fastest. The Mercedes duo of Kimi Antonelli and George Russell had to be content with places 4 and 7 respectively, while Oscar Piastri came in fifth fastest. For Russell, it's where he wants to be.
9: Yeah, very, very happy to be back on top, especially at a track where you certainly want to be on pole.
8: So the front row in Hungary is Norris and Hamilton, with Leclerc and Antonelli making up the second. Paul Walsh for Air Sport.
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10: Hi, I'm Brittany. I'm the Secretary of the Ipswich Volunteer Crime Stoppers Committee. Queensland is unique to most Australian states and territories in that the program is supported by local volunteer area committees. Crime Stoppers is a community volunteer organisation that believes the general public can help make a difference in solving and preventing crime. Crime Stoppers provides a telephone hotline and website for members of the community to provide anonymous information about criminal activity. The information is then forwarded to police. Rewards can be offered for information leading to an arrest. The Ipswich Crime Stoppers Volunteer Committee meets on the third Wednesday of each month at the Ipswich Sports Club at 6:30 p.m. If you would like to join us, or for more information on Crime Stoppers, visit crimestoppers.com.au.
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12: Taking a look at your local weather for Sunday. Mostly sunny and cool with temperatures ranging from 7 to 22 degrees. On Monday, mostly sunny again, cool with a high of 21. Tuesday brings more of the same. Mostly sunny and cool, reaching a high of 22 degrees.
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2: West Bremer Radio's Local News, I'm Damien Lee. The demolition of the flood-prone Mai High Grove unit complex at Brassall has been completed more than 4 years after the process began. The 42-unit complex, badly affected by the 2011 and 2022 floods, has now been cleared following a government buyback program. Ipswich Mayor Theresa Harding says it's a bittersweet milestone for former residents, with the site set to become community green space as housing can no longer be built there. Many owners had criticised compensation offers as being well below market value, with some forced to walk away from significant financial losses. Nominations are now open for the 2026 Prime Minister's National Veteran Employment Awards, recognising veterans, their partners and employers making a difference after defence service. Now in their ninth year, the awards celebrate excellence across 10 categories under the theme Success Beyond Service. Nominations close on July 31, with winners to be announced later this year. Blair MP Shane Newman says the Ipswich and Somerset regions have a strong veteran community and highlighted past local winners including TAE Aerospace, Rheinmetall, Saab, Boeing and Wounded Heroes. The awards coincide with the launch of the new Veteran and Family Wellbeing Agency aimed at supporting veterans as they transition to civilian life. Ipswich is transforming its reputation from Queensland's waste capital into a leader in recycling and sustainable manufacturing. Mayor Theresa Harding says major new projects, including the Salvo Stores Textile Recovery Facility at Carroll Park and the future Swanbank Green Steel Mill, are creating jobs while reducing landfill. Council says its own waste initiatives, including the citywide garden organic service, have already diverted almost 10,000 tonnes of green waste from landfill, with a goal of diverting 70% of waste by 2030. And Supercars fans will get the chance to meet all 27 championship drivers at a free community event in Ipswich ahead of next month's Century Batteries Ipswich Super 440. The Supercars Fanfare will be held at Tolmer Place in the Nicholas Street Precinct on Thursday, August 20 from 4:30pm to 6:30pm with a free autograph session and family activities hosted by the Hot Wheels stunt team. Mayor Theresa Harding says the event will bring excitement to the city while boosting the local economy. The Century Batteries Ipswich Super 440 will be held at Queensland Raceway from August 21 to 23 and will be the final round of the Repco Sprint Cup before the Supercar Finals. And that's your local news up to date on West Bremer Radio.
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7: Taking a look at your local weather for Sunday. Mostly sunny and cool with temperatures ranging from 7 to 22 degrees. On Monday, mostly sunny again. Cool with a high of 21. Tuesday brings more of the same. Mostly sunny and cool, reaching a high of 22 degrees.
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3: I'm Mark Dransfield. The Prime Minister says Labor's platform on the Israel-Palestine conflict has got the balance right. Outspoken MP Ed Husic sought to push a motion at the party's national conference, accusing the Jewish state of committing genocide in Gaza. But Mr. Husic's attempt to debate the issue was thwarted by Labor's factional bosses. Anthony Albanese told the ABC the party has a balanced view on the issue.
4: We want to see a two-state solution. We want to see Israelis and Palestinians living side by side, and we want to see that issue advance. There's been like-minded partners have a similar approach, whether it be the UK, Canada.
3: Leading tax bodies warn the federal government's laws to overhaul property tax could mean a new charge after a loved one's death. Treasury says it's reviewing the issue known as a realisation event, which means CGT could be triggered during a divorce or death regardless of a property sale. National's MP David Littleproud believes the legislation's vague language is dangerous, leaving more households out of pocket.
5: What we need to do is start looking at the other side of the ledger, start looking at our expenditure and what we should be pulling back, and only taking what we need from you to give you the services you need, and let you decide where the rest of your money is spent.
3: The fuel excise discount for Australian motorists is due to expire on the 2nd of August after it was halved this month to 16 cents per litre. More from Sarah Warmby.
6: Some analysts are warning of more sustained fuel price pressures after oil prices crept over $100 a barrel for the first time since May. But the federal government says Australia continues to see strong and solid fuel supply amid a re-escalation of the conflict between the US and Iran. Australia's reserves hold 42 days of petrol, 38 days of diesel and 32 days of jet fuel. Sarah Warmby, Air News.
3: Most fire agencies across the country say they'll stick with their old emergency alert system as the federal government prepares to test its AusAlert system. The national warning system is expected to go live in October. Mobile phone users across Australia will tomorrow receive a 10-second siren and message as part of a planned test. A crime scene's been declared after police shot an armed robbery suspect and a female bystander in Cairns. A 28-year-old man and a woman are in hospital receiving treatment for gunshot wounds. The woman was shot in the leg while standing near her front door. The Ethical Standards Command has launched an investigation. Overseas, and about 250,000 people have fled their homes in France and Spain as strong winds and high temperatures fuel wildfires across southern Europe. The Tour de France has been largely limited to Paris as emergency services are redeployed to assist firefighting efforts. Three fires burning near Spain's capital Madrid have now merged into one massive blaze. Spain's Prime Minister Pedro Sanchez says the priority is to save lives.
7: Right now we have a window of opportunity this weekend to fight the fire and therefore protect lives, to protect communities, and ultimately to bring this extremely serious fire under control as far as we're able to.
3: That translation thanks to the BBC. This is Air News. Gold Coast's chances of making the AFL finals are all but gone after the Suns chalked up their ninth straight loss. Sarah Patterson reports.
8: While Gold Coast's finals campaign now hangs in the balance, Carlton has kept its top 10 hopes alive, downing the Suns by 13 points at Melbourne's Marvel Stadium. There are now just four games left in the home and away season. In order for the Suns to make the finals, they will have to make up a two-win margin, and they'll have their work cut out with tough upcoming games against Melbourne, GWS, Brisbane and the Saints. Sarah Patterson, S-Sport.
3: And a short time ago, the Brisbane Lions led Port Adelaide 21-8 in the first quarter in Brisbane. NRLW and the Warriors led the Eels 14-12 in Sydney. Meantime, the Broncos women are hosting the Knights in Brisbane. Australia's enjoyed another glorious day at the Commonwealth Games, adding six more gold medals to the tally. Our women's all-around gymnastics team has claimed first place in the event for the first time since 2010. The Aussies nabbed five golds in the pool, including Sam Williamson in the men's 100-metre breaststroke. He's told Seven his journey to Glasgow wasn't easy.
9: 12 months ago, I was lying on a couch in a knee brace. I couldn't walk. Just being competitive at a world stage, that was the goal. But, you know what, to come away with a gold medal, I really don't have the words for, and I just can't believe it.
3: Australian Independent Radio News.
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15: Taking a look at your local weather for Sunday. Mostly sunny and cool with temperatures ranging from 7 to 22 degrees. On Monday, mostly sunny again, cool with a high of 21. Tuesday brings more of the same. Mostly sunny and cool, reaching a high of 22 degrees.
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3: West Bremer Radio's Local News, I'm Damien Lee. The demolition of the flood-prone My High Grove unit complex at Brassall has been completed more than 4 years after the process began. The 42-unit complex, badly affected by the 2011 and 2022 floods, has now been cleared following a government buyback program. Ipswich Mayor Theresa Harding says it's a bittersweet milestone for former residents, with the site set to become community green space as housing can no longer be built there. Many owners had criticised compensation offers as being well below market value, with some forced to walk away from significant financial losses. Nominations are now open for the 2026 Prime Minister's National Veteran Employment Awards, recognising veterans, their partners and employers making a difference after defence service. Now in their ninth year, the awards celebrate excellence across 10 categories under the theme Success Beyond Service. Nominations close on July 31, with winners to be announced later this year. Blair MP Shane Newman says the Ipswich and Somerset regions have a strong veteran community and highlighted past local winners including TAE Aerospace, Rheinmetall, Saab, Boeing and Wounded Heroes. The awards coincide with the launch of the new Veteran and Family Wellbeing Agency, aimed at supporting veterans as they transition to civilian life. Ipswich is transforming its reputation from Queensland's waste capital into a leader in recycling and sustainable manufacturing. Mayor Theresa Harding says major new projects, including the Salvo Stores Textile Recovery Facility at Carroll Park and the future Swanbank Green Steel Mill, are creating jobs while reducing landfill. Council says its own waste initiatives, including the citywide garden organic service, have already diverted almost 10,000 tonnes of green waste from landfill, with a goal of diverting 70% of waste by 2030. And Supercars fans will get the chance to meet all 27 championship drivers at a free community event in Ipswich ahead of next month's Century Batteries Ipswich Super 440. The Supercars Fanfare will be held at Tolmer Place in the Nicholas Street Precinct on Thursday, August 20 from 4:30pm to 6:30pm, with a free autograph session and family activities hosted by the Hot Wheels stunt team. Mayor Theresa Harding says the event will bring excitement to the city while boosting the local economy. The Century Batteries Ipswich Super 440 will be held at Queensland Raceway from August 21 to 23 and will be the final round of the Repco Sprint Cup before the Supercar Finals. And that's your local news up to date on West Bremer Radio.
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5: Taking a look at your local weather for Sunday. Mostly sunny and cool, with temperatures ranging from 7 to 22 degrees. On Monday, mostly sunny again, cool with a high of 21. Tuesday brings more of the same, mostly sunny and cool, reaching a high of 22 degrees.
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3: I'm Mark Dransfield. A report has found Australian households have had the sharpest decline in non-essential spending in more than two decades. Sasha Foote has details.
4: The fresh analysis shows discretionary funding in the March quarter dropped to its lowest level since reporting began in 2003. The average spending power of parents with a mortgage and two petrol cars fell by $450 a month. Consulting firm Polis Partners pointed to soaring fuel prices and interest rate hikes as the primary drivers causing pain to low to middle income earners. High income households who owned their homes outright were largely insulated from these cost pressures. Sasha Foote reporting.
3: Overseas now, and Berlin's mayor says a fatal car incident at the city's gay pride parade is an attack on their free and open-minded society. One person was killed and 15 others were injured after a vehicle drove into crowds. The parade has been abandoned and a manhunt is underway. Back home, two people are in hospital after a police shooting in far north Queensland. More from Georgina Winter.
5: Police say a 28-year-old man broke into two homes yesterday in Cairns, stealing two large knives and triggering multiple 000 calls as he roamed the streets. When officers confronted him at a busy road intersection, he refused to stand down. Three officers then fired their weapons, injuring the suspect and striking a female bystander. Both remain in hospital while the Ethical Standards Command investigates the incident. Georgina Winter reporting.
3: The major political parties are facing backlash over taxpayer-funded social media campaigns, with calls growing for tighter regulations on public spending. In the past 6 years, Labor's forked out more than $6 million on digital content, while $2.5 million was spent by the Liberal Party. National's MP David Littleproud says accountability is essential, even as politicians try to find new ways to connect with their audience.
6: The reality is we do need a fourth estate that holds us to account. I'm probably not as forward-leaning as many on social media accounts, and I think there is a point here about some of the rubbish that goes up there. Unfortunately, the electorate's not engaged in politics probably like they used to, and so some of these politicians are looking for other ways to try and engage with them.
3: The Victorian Attorney-General has ordered a review of the state's dangerous driving laws. Carolee Katsimbanis reports.
7: The Victorian Law Reform Commission will spend the next 20 months examining whether or not penalties for reckless and negligent drivers go far enough. It follows public outrage over sentencing decisions. 870 Victorians have lost their lives in the last 3 years. 11-year-old Jack Davey was killed when a P-plater mother ploughed through his Auburn South Primary School fence. She ended up receiving just a $2,000 fine and conviction. Carolee Katsimbanis, Melbourne.
3: And this week is National Pain Week, with medical experts encouraging Australians living with ongoing pain to seek help early. Rural Doctors Association President Professor Sarah Chalmers says Australians in remote communities often face additional barriers to getting the care they need.
8: The GPs in rural and remote areas often don't have the support of a specialist pain service, but also all of the other services that we would normally refer people to.
3: This is AIR News. First to AFL, and at halftime, the Brisbane Lions led Port Adelaide 38-29 in Brisbane. Shortly, North Melbourne take on St Kilda. Max King makes his long-awaited return for the Saints, more than 2 years since the superstar forward last took to the field following a severe knee injury. NRL, and a short time ago, the Titans led the Dragons 10-6 in Kogra. NRLW and the Warriors women downed the Eels 14-12 in Sydney. Meantime, the Knights and Broncos women were tied 12-all in Brisbane. Australia staged a green and gold landslide on day two of the Commonwealth Games, the Aussies bagging five golds, including in women's gymnastics, taking them to the top of the medal tally. In the pool, Molly O'Callaghan took out the 200 metres freestyle, and she told Channel 7 it felt great to win.
9: So I'm pretty proud of myself to get up to this moment, and I'm proud of my team for sticking by me, and this thing to be here in general is such a privilege.
3: And McLaren is back on pole for tonight's Hungarian Formula One Grand Prix. Lando Norris, the fastest in qualifying, saying he was actually backing Ferrari.
0: We've always performed well as a team on this track, so I think when you put all these things together, it's nice to see that result can kind of come out of it. I put my money on Ferrari before the weekend started.
3: Teammate Oscar Piastri will start off position three. Australian Independence Radio News.
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2: Taking a look at your local weather for Sunday. Mostly sunny and cool with temperatures ranging from 7 to 22 degrees. On Monday, mostly sunny again, cool with a high of 21. Tuesday brings more of the same. Mostly sunny and cool, reaching a high of 22 degrees.
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2: West Bremer Radio's Local News, I'm Damien Lee. The demolition of the flood-prone Mai Hai Grove unit complex at Brassall has been completed more than 4 years after the process began. The 42-unit complex, badly affected by the 2011 and 2022 floods, has now been cleared following a government buyback program. Ipswich Mayor Theresa Harding says it's a bittersweet milestone for former residents, with the site set to become community green space as housing can no longer be built there. Many owners had criticised compensation offers as being well below market value, with some forced to walk away from significant financial losses. Nominations are now open for the 2026 Prime Minister's National Veteran Employment Awards, recognising veterans, their partners and employers making a difference after defence service. Now in their ninth year, the awards celebrate excellence across 10 categories under the theme Success Beyond Service. Nominations close on July 31, with winners to be announced later this year. Blair MP Shane Newman says the Ipswich and Somerset regions have a strong veteran community and highlighted past local winners including TAE Aerospace, Rheinmetall, Saab, Boeing and Wounded Heroes. The awards coincide with the launch of the new Veteran and Family Wellbeing Agency aimed at supporting veterans as they transition to civilian life. Ipswich is transforming its reputation from Queensland's waste capital into a leader in recycling and sustainable manufacturing. Mayor Theresa Harding says major new projects, including the Salvo Stores Textile Recovery Facility at Carroll Park and the future Swanbank Green Steel Mill, are creating jobs while reducing landfill. Council says its own waste initiatives, including the citywide garden organic service, have already diverted almost 10,000 tonnes of green waste from landfill, with a goal of diverting 70% of waste by 2030. And Supercars fans will get the chance to meet all 27 championship drivers at a free community event in Ipswich ahead of next month's Century Batteries Ipswich Super 440. The Supercars Fanfare will be held at Tolmer Place in the Nicholas Street Precinct on Thursday, August 20 from 4:30pm to 6:30pm with a free autograph session and family activities hosted by the Hot Wheels stunt team. Mayor Theresa Harding says the event will bring excitement to the city while boosting the local economy. The Century Batteries Ipswich Super 440 will be held at Queensland Raceway from August 21 to 23 and will be the final round of the Repco Sprint Cup before the Supercar Finals. And that's your local news up to date on West Bremer Radio.
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0: local weather for Sunday. Mostly sunny and cool with temperatures ranging from 7 to 22 degrees. On Monday, mostly sunny again, cool with a high of 21. Tuesday brings more of the same, mostly sunny and cool, reaching a high of 22 degrees.
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2: I'm Mark Dransfield. Social media giants are reportedly flouting Australia's under-16 social media ban. Alex Riddell has details.
3: Social media giants are reportedly not following the rules introduced by the federal government because they want to provoke fines and force a courtroom challenge. Whistleblowers have told News Corp the social media companies are attempting to beat Australia's world-leading reforms using the same style of tactics previously employed by the porn and tobacco industries. News Corp also reports the social media companies will stop at nothing to have the landmark laws overturned before they spread globally. Europe and Canada are now looking to follow Australia's social media ban. It comes on the back of recent figures that show more than 80% of under-16s in Australia said they were still using social media. Alex Riddell reporting.
2: The Prime Minister says he's personally opposed to the use of telehealth as part of voluntary assisted dying. Labor's National Conference has committed to removing legal barriers which block the service for euthanasia patients. The federal government will soon decide whether the issue goes to a conscience vote in Parliament. Anthony Albanese's told the ABC he would not support the change.
4: I'm a supporter of voluntary euthanasia, but it's also important that protections be placed around it. Now, if someone has a heart attack or an acute health condition, they need a doctor. They can't do that over telehealth.
2: In WA, there have been 6 road fatalities since Friday. Jack Fenwick reports.
5: The first incident happened on Friday afternoon when a male driver died after crashing his car into a tree near Boddington. Just 5 minutes later in the Midwest, a 46-year-old man died after the vehicle he was driving left Brand Highway and hit a tree. A few hours later, a Toyota Land Cruiser and Hilux collided while driving in opposite directions on Tonkin Highway, killing a 30-year-old woman. On Saturday morning, 2 cars collided head-on along Northwest Coastal Highway near Karratha. One of the vehicles caught fire after the crash, which killed 2 people, while another 2 cars collided in Geraldton on Saturday afternoon, killing a 75-year-old man. WA's road death toll is now over 120 for the year so far. Jack Fenwick reporting.
2: The fuel excise discount for Australian motorists is due to expire on the 2nd of August after it was halved this month to 16 cents per litre. Some analysts are warning of more sustained fuel price pressures after oil prices crept over $100 a barrel for the first time since May. Australia's reserves hold 42 days of petrol, 38 days of diesel and 32 days of jet fuel. Energy Minister Chris Bowen says 51 ships will deliver 3 billion litres of fuel in coming weeks.
6: Obviously, as we've said consistently, we want to see the situation in the Middle East return to normal. And in the meantime, we'll continue the efforts and the work with our trading partners, with our refiners, to ensure that Australians can have confidence in our fuel supply.
2: And the United States has held back on fresh strikes against Iran for the first time in 2 weeks as hostilities intensify on the Red Sea coast. Fighting between Saudi Arabia and the Iran-backed Houthis continues, with ships now affected in the Strait of Hormuz and the Red Sea gateway to the Suez Canal. This is Air News. NRL, and in the second half, the Titans led the Dragons 32-12 in Kogarah. Manly's Kieran Foran is adamant that Tom Trbojevic could improve in the final years of his career. The fullback's injury is the latest hurdle for the rookie coach, whose side hopes to end a 3-game losing streak against the Sharks. Foran admits this season's been a roller coaster.
7: I was always realistic about it. Like, yeah, it was a wonderful start, but, you know, I've been in this game long enough to know that it'll turn, and, you know, I've certainly done that. You know, this is just part of the gig. You've got to fight your way through it, and you've got to find a way.
2: NRLW and the Warriors women down the Eels 14-12. Meantime, the Broncos beat the Knights 30-12. AFL, and late in the game, the Brisbane Lions led Port Adelaide 105-52. Meantime, St Kilda led North Melbourne 12-2. And Gold Coast chances of making the finals are all but gone after the Suns chalked up their 9th straight loss. Sarah Patterson reports.
8: While Gold Coast's finals campaign now hangs in the balance, Carlton has kept its top 10 hopes alive, downing the Suns by 13 points at Melbourne's Marvel Stadium. There are now just 4 games left in the home and away season. In order for the Suns to make the finals, they will have to make up a 2-win margin, and they'll have their work cut out with tough upcoming games against Melbourne, GWS, Brisbane and the Saints.
2: Sarah Patterson reporting, Australia in Independent Radio News.
9: Hi, I'm Brittany. 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
4: Taking a look at your local weather for Sunday. Mostly sunny and cool with temperatures ranging from 7 to 22 degrees. On Monday, mostly sunny again, cool with a high of 21. Tuesday brings more of the same. Mostly sunny and cool, reaching a high of 22 degrees.
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2: West Bremer Radio's Local News, I'm Damien Lee. The demolition of the flood-prone My High Grove unit complex at Brassall has been completed more than 4 years after the process began. The 42-unit complex, badly affected by the 2011 and 2022 floods, has now been cleared following a government buyback program. Ipswich Mayor Theresa Harding says it's a bittersweet milestone for former residents, with the site set to become community green space as housing can no longer be built there. Many owners had criticised compensation offers as being well below market value, with some forced to walk away from significant financial losses. Nominations are now open for the 2026 Prime Minister's National Veteran Employment Awards, recognising veterans, their partners and employers making a difference after defence service. Now in their ninth year, the awards celebrate excellence across 10 categories under the theme Success Beyond Service. Nominations close on July 31, with winners to be announced later this year. Blair MP Shane Newman says the Ipswich and Somerset regions have a strong veteran community and highlighted past local winners including TAE Aerospace, Rheinmetall, Saab, Boeing and Wounded Heroes. The awards coincide with the launch of the new Veteran and Family Wellbeing Agency aimed at supporting veterans as they transition to civilian life. Ipswich is transforming its reputation from Queensland's waste capital into a leader in recycling and sustainable manufacturing. Mayor Theresa Harding says major new projects, including the Salvo Stores Textile Recovery Facility at Carroll Park and the future Swanbank Green Steel Mill, are creating jobs while reducing landfill. Council says its own waste initiatives, including the citywide garden organic service, have already diverted almost 10,000 tonnes of green waste from landfill, with a goal of diverting 70% of waste by 2030. And Supercars fans will get the chance to meet all 27 championship drivers at a free community event in Ipswich ahead of next month's Century Batteries Ipswich Super 440. The Supercars Fanfare will be held at Tolmer Place in the Nicholas Street Precinct on Thursday, August 20 from 4:30pm to 6:30pm with a free autograph session and family activities hosted by the Hot Wheels stunt team. Mayor Theresa Harding says the event will bring excitement to the city while boosting the local economy. The Century Batteries Ipswich Super 440 will be held at Queensland Raceway from August 21 to 23 and will be the final round of the Repco Sprint Cup before the Supercar Finals. And that's your local news up to date on West Bremer Radio.
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7: Taking a look at your local weather for Sunday. Mostly sunny and cool with temperatures ranging from 7 to 22 degrees. On Monday, mostly sunny again, cool with a high of 21. Tuesday brings more of the same, mostly sunny and cool, reaching a high of 22 degrees.
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2: I'm Mark Dransfield. The Prime Minister says Labor's platform on the Israel-Palestine conflict has got the balance right. Outspoken MP Ed Husic sought to push a motion at the party's national conference, accusing the Jewish state of committing genocide in Gaza. But Mr. Husic's attempt to debate the issue was thwarted by Labor's factional bosses. Anthony Albanese told the ABC the party has a balanced view on the issue.
3: We want to see a two-state solution. We want to see Israelis and Palestinians living side by side. And we want to see that issue advance. There's been like-minded partners have a similar approach, whether it be the UK, Canada.
2: Tax experts warn the federal government's laws to overhaul property tax could mean a new charge after a loved one's death. Treasury says it's reviewing the issue known as a realisation event, which means CGT could be triggered during a divorce or death, regardless of a property sale. National's MP David Littleproud believes the legislation's vague language is dangerous, leaving more households out of pocket.
4: What we need to do is start looking at the other side of the ledger, start looking at our expenditure and what we should be pulling back, and only taking what we need from you to give you the services you need, and let you decide where the rest of your money is spent.
2: Two people are in hospital after a police shooting in far north Queensland. More from Georgina Winter.
5: Police say a 28-year-old man broke into two homes yesterday in Cairns, stealing two large knives and triggering multiple 000 calls as he roamed the streets. When officers confronted him at a busy road intersection, he refused to stand down. Three officers then fired their weapons, injuring the suspect and striking a female bystander. Both remain in hospital while the Ethical Standards Command investigates the incident. Georgina Winter reporting.
2: The Victorian Attorney General has ordered a review of that state's dangerous driving laws. Carolee Katsimbanis reports.
6: The Victorian Law Reform Commission will spend the next 20 months examining whether or not penalties for reckless and negligent drivers go far enough. It follows public outrage over sentencing decisions. 870 Victorians have lost their lives in the last 3 years. 11-year-old Jack Davey was killed when a P-plater mother ploughed through his Auburn South Primary School fence. She ended up receiving just a $2,000 fine and conviction. Carolee Katsimbanis, Melbourne.
2: Overseas now, and about 250,000 people have fled their homes in France and Spain as strong winds and high temperatures fuel wildfires across southern Europe. The Tour de France has been largely limited to Paris as emergency services are redeployed to assist firefighting efforts. Three fires burning near Spain's capital Madrid have now merged into one massive blaze. Spain's Prime Minister Pedro Sanchez says the priority is to save lives.
7: Right now we have a window of opportunity this weekend to fight the fire and therefore protect lives, to protect communities, and ultimately to bring this extremely serious fire under control as far as we're able to.
2: That translation thanks to the BBC. This is Air News. AFL and the Brisbane Lions have smashed Port Adelaide 126-67, and at half-time St Kilda led North Melbourne 38-34. NRL and the Titans have downed the Dragons 38-18. Meantime, a short time ago, the Sharks led the Sea Eagles 10-0 at Brookvale. NRLW and the Warriors women downed the Eels 14-12. The Broncos women beat the Knights 30-12. Formula One and pole position has been decided in Hungary. Airsport's Paul Walsh has details.
8: McLaren's Lando Norris has broken the tight grip that the Mercedes garage has had on pole position throughout the 2026 season when he recorded the fastest time in qualifying at the Hungarian Formula One Motor Racing Grand Prix. Norris's final flying lap stole pole position from Lewis Hamilton, who looked set to present Ferrari with their first pole for the year, with teammate Charles Leclerc clocking third fastest. The Mercedes duo of Kimi Antonelli and George Russell had to be content with places 4 and 7 respectively, while Oscar Piastri came in fifth fastest. For Russell, It's where he wants to be.
9: Yeah, very, very happy to be back on top, especially at a track where you certainly want to be on pole.
8: So the front row in Hungary is Norris and Hamilton, with Leclerc and Antonelli making up the second. Paul Walsh for Air Sport.
2: And in the Commonwealth Games, Australia's netball diamonds take on the UK early tomorrow. Day two wrapped up with Australia on top of the medal tally. Australian Independent Radio News.
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14: Taking a look at your local weather for Sunday. Mostly sunny and cool with temperatures ranging from 7 to 22 degrees. On Monday, mostly sunny again, cool with a high of 21. Tuesday brings more of the same, mostly sunny and cool, reaching a high of 22 degrees.
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And every once in a while, I start texting, write a paragraph.

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2: West Bremer Radio's Local News, I'm Damien Lee. The demolition of the flood-prone Mai Hai Grove unit complex at Brassall has been completed more than 4 years after the process began. The 42-unit complex, badly affected by the 2011 and 2022 floods, has now been cleared following a government buyback program. Ipswich Mayor Theresa Harding says it's a bittersweet milestone for former residents, with the site set to become community green space as housing can no longer be built there. Many owners had criticised compensation offers as being well below market value, with some forced to walk away from significant financial losses. Nominations are now open for the 2026 Prime Minister's National Veteran Employment Awards, recognising veterans, their partners and employers making a difference after defence service. Now in their ninth year, the awards celebrate excellence across 10 categories under the theme Success Beyond Service. Nominations close on July 31, with winners to be announced later this year. Blair MP Shane Newman says the Ipswich and Somerset regions have a strong veteran community and highlighted past local winners including TAE Aerospace, Rheinmetall, Saab, Boeing and Wounded Heroes. The awards coincide with the launch of the new Veteran and Family Wellbeing Agency aimed at supporting veterans as they transition to civilian life. Ipswich is transforming its reputation from Queensland's waste capital into a leader in recycling and sustainable manufacturing. Mayor Theresa Harding says major new projects, including the Salvo Stores Textile Recovery Facility at Carroll Park and the future Swanbank Green Steel Mill, are creating jobs while reducing landfill. Council says its own waste initiatives, including the citywide garden organic service, have already diverted almost 10,000 tonnes of green waste from landfill, with a goal of diverting 70% of waste by 2030. And Supercars fans will get the chance to meet all 27 championship drivers at a free community event in Ipswich ahead of next month's Century Batteries Ipswich Super 440. The Supercars Fanfare will be held at Tolmer Place in the Nicholas Street Precinct on Thursday, August 20 from 4:30pm to 6:30pm with a free autograph session and family activities hosted by the Hot Wheels stunt team. Mayor Theresa Harding says the event will bring excitement to the city while boosting the local economy. The Century Batteries Ipswich Super 440 will be held at Queensland Raceway from August 21 to 23 and will be the final round of the Repco Sprint Cup before the Supercar Finals. And that's your local news up to date on West Bremer Radio.
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4: Taking a look at your local weather for Sunday. Mostly sunny and cool with temperatures ranging from 7 to 22 degrees. On Monday, mostly sunny again, cool with a high of 21. Tuesday brings more of the same. Mostly sunny and cool, reaching a high of 22 degrees.
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Yeah. 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

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And all her friends tell her she's so pretty. 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

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And it seems like everybody's got a plan.

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makes me cry on my floor. 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
3: Good morning, I'm Lee Harrison. The Prime Minister has sidestepped questions about a fundraising dinner he attended in Sydney's eastern suburbs. Anthony Albanese last week dined at the Point Piper mansion of controversial businessman Felix Lee. Mr. Lee's father, Philip, has been investigated by the ATO for moving large sums of money from China into Australian bank accounts. Mr. Albanese has told the ABC he's unaware of the accusations.
4: I attend lots of dinners in lots of places, and I don't talk about private dinners. I've held a number this week here in Adelaide as well.
3: The opposition claims Labor MP Ed Husic will likely leave the party after his attempt at debate on the Middle East was stifled. Mr. Husic sought to move a motion at Labor's national conference accusing Israel of committing genocide in Gaza. Factional bosses intervened to prevent debate on the issue. Liberal Senator John O'Dunham has told Sky News the Prime Minister rules his party with an iron fist.
5: I think Ed is probably on the way out, is my suspicion. I mean, we'll see what his pre-selectors and his party members of his branch think when he goes home after this episode. But clearly, all stops were pulled in order to manage the one fly in the ointment this last week.
3: A report's found Australian households have had the sharpest decline in non-essential spending in more than two decades. Sasha Foote has more.
6: The fresh analysis shows discretionary funding in the March quarter dropped to its lowest level since reporting began in 2003. The average spending power of parents with a mortgage and two petrol cars fell by $450 a month. Consulting firm Polis Partners pointed to soaring fuel prices and interest rate hikes as the primary drivers causing pain to low to middle income earners. High income households who owned their homes outright were largely insulated from these cost pressures. Sasha Foote reporting.
3: A New South Wales woman who lost her daughter to intimate partner violence says comments by Pauline Hanson could stop women leaving abusive relationships. The One Nation leader described domestic violence as a two-way street, but says her remarks have been taken out of context. Tabitha Ackrett, the mother of murdered 21-year-old Mackenzie Anderson, says it perpetuates a myth that victim survivors can just leave.
7: They want to leave, but it's the most dangerous time for a woman to leave. That's when they are murdered. That's when my daughter was murdered, because she wanted to leave and end the relationship. It's not that easy.
3: In other news, a man's died in a boating accident at La Perouse in Sydney's east. Two men fishing have been rescued after their boat capsized near Bear Island. A 74-year-old is in hospital in a stable condition. The second man yet to be formally identified died at the scene. And two people remain in a stable condition in hospital after a police shooting in Cairns. Police say they shot at a 28-year-old man who refused to surrender after breaking into houses. A 50-year-old woman standing near her front door was accidentally shot in the leg. The Ethical Standards Command is investigating. This is Air News. St Kilda coach Ross Lyon has defended the club's approach to Max King's return straight into AFL after he left the ground due to hamstring tightness. It was King's first AFL game in 757 days, but left the field in the third quarter in the Saints' 31-point win over North Melbourne. Lyon says he backs the decision.
8: We have high-performance experts, we have load, we have conditioning. No, we're really quite confident. I haven't spoken to our doctors. I know he's going to have a scan and investigate it, so it'd be remiss of me to be as impulsive as I normally am. Of course we stand by it. Hindsight's 20/20, isn't it? Can't be timid souls sitting in the sidelines. We're in the arena making decisions.
3: In the NRL, the Sea Eagles have suffered their fourth straight loss, falling to the Sharks 48-12. Sea Eagles coach Kieran Foran says the side missed the mark.
9: It just went wrong for us. It went horribly wrong. Just both sides of the ball. But defensively, offensively. I mean, we're clearly low on confidence.
3: Earlier, the Titans defeated the Dragons 38-18. Defending drivers' champion Lando Norris has won the Hungarian Grand Prix. McLaren looked set for a 1-2 finish until Oscar Piastri's gearbox gave way on lap 57. And at the Commonwealth Games, the Australian Diamonds have recorded a 67-47 win over the England Roses. Australian Independent Radio News.
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13: Tonight in Ipswich, it's cool with a temperature around 3 degrees. Tomorrow, expect morning clouds with a mild daytime high of 23 degrees. Wednesday brings sunny skies and a mild feel with a top of 24 degrees.

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5: Tonight in Ipswich, it's cool with a temperature around 3 degrees. Tomorrow, expect morning clouds with a mild daytime high of 23 degrees. Wednesday brings sunny skies and a mild feel with a top of 24 degrees.
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0: with Damien and Sparky. 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
2: Good morning, I'm Lee Harrison. King's baton bearer Tim Hodge is among the Aussies to secure a medal as our dominant start to the Commonwealth Games continues. Australia is sitting on top of the medal tally with 31 medals, including 13 gold. Hodge claiming gold in the 100-metre backstroke S9, defending his gold in Birmingham. Speaking on 7, he says he hopes his success can inspire children facing a similar challenge to him.
3: Potentially a 5-year-old kid who might have had their foot amputated or who might be going through their own trials and challenges. And to just think that if I can go from that 5-year-old kid to where I am now, there's no telling that they could do the same or even more.
2: Police in Germany say at this stage they're not looking for any other suspects after a man wanted over the attack on a pride rally was shot dead. The 21-year-old drove a van into a crowd, killing one and leaving at least 29 others seriously injured. This officer says they had to open fire during a confrontation.
4: He attacked our officers with a knife. We had to stop him. We did that with gunfire and he died as a result.
2: That translation courtesy of the BBC. Investigators say he was known to police and had tried to join the Islamic State group. Prime Minister Anthony Albanese says there are no plans to extend the fuel excise discount for a second time. The smaller 16 cent per litre cut is due to expire on August 2 after the discount was reduced from 32 cents per litre when the Middle East conflict broke out. Meanwhile, the United States has paused attacks on Iran for the second night in a row to make space for talks. We're being reminded the Oz Alert warning test will occur later this afternoon. Alex Riddell reports.
5: Millions of phones will receive the alert at 2 p.m. Australian Eastern Standard Time. Phones will vibrate, sound a 10-second siren and display a full-screen notification. It's all part of the federal government testing its $132 million Oz Alert warning system. The new national emergency warning system is designed to deliver faster alerts during events including bushfires, floods and cyclones. While victims of domestic violence are being urged to turn off any hidden devices or put them on aeroplane mode, because the alert will still come through if phones are on silent or do not disturb. Alex Riddell reporting.
2: Pet owners are being reminded to keep an eye on their animals as bird flu is detected across 4 Australian states. Experts warn that H5N1 can occasionally infect mammals, especially cats. RSPCA Pet Insurance Chief Executive Brad Smith says there are signs to look out for.
6: Symptoms such as fever, lethargy, loss of appetite, severe eye or nasal discharges and difficulty with breathing, they're all signs that may show that the animal has been exposed.
2: This is Air News. There were two big scoring games of NRL to wrap up round 21 yesterday. Terry Daniel reports.
7: The Gold Coast Titans all but consigned the St George Dragons to their first wooden spoon in club history with a 38-18 win at Cogra. St George Illawarra coach Dean Young says it wasn't the performance they wanted.
8: We just weren't there right from the start. We worked really hard all week. We had our kick chase in first three plays and first kick chase we didn't kick sprint down there and they poked their nose through on the first two tackles, so that showed me straight away our intent wasn't there.
7: Meantime, at Brookvale Oval, Cronulla halfback Nico Hines led the Sharks to a 48-12 win over the Manly Sea Eagles. Hines scored 20 points and set up three more tries. Terry Daniel, Air Sport.
2: The Brisbane Lions have enjoyed another strong win, this time over Port Adelaide by 39 points. They didn't have it all their own way, with a tight tussle until half-time. Lions coach Chris Fagan says they were good enough to pull away after the main break.
9: Predictably at half-time it was a pretty tough struggle, but I thought our efforts after half-time, particularly our ball control, once we got hold of it, really made it difficult for them to bring their pressure and to defend us, and, you know, we're able to score pretty heavily in that second half.
2: And in boxing, Australia's Tim Zhu has sent Errol Spencer Jr. into retirement with an upset victory. The American hangs up his gloves with a 28-2 professional record. Australian Independent Radio News.
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12: Taking a look at your local weather for Monday, expect morning clouds with cool temperatures ranging from 9 to 21 degrees. Tomorrow, there will be morning clouds with mild conditions from 10 to 23 degrees. For Wednesday, look forward to sunny and mild weather with a high of 24 degrees.
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16: 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My name is DJ Sparky. 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
2: Hi, this is John Mayer for Rad. 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

Ipswich is transforming its reputation from Queensland's waste capital into a leader in recycling and sustainable manufacturing. Mayor Theresa Harding says major new projects, including the Salvo Stores Textile Recovery Facility at Carroll Park and the future Swanbank Green Steel Mill, are creating jobs while reducing landfill. Council says its own waste initiatives, including the citywide garden organic service, have already diverted almost 10,000 tonnes of green waste from landfill, with a goal of diverting 70% of waste by 2030.

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3: This is Air News Queensland. I'm Lee Harrison. A man accused of a knife rampage in the far north is due to face court today. Police allege the 28-year-old had been armed with multiple knives and attempted to break into two homes in Cairns on Saturday. When he refused to drop his weapons, he was shot by police. A 50-year-old female bystander also shot during the incident. The Ethical Standards Command is investigating. The Police Forensic Crash Unit is investigating a horror motorbike crash on the Sunshine Coast. Steve Barker has the details.
4: A 68-year-old woman was crossing Nicklin Way at Warana on Saturday night when she was hit by a motorbike which was travelling southbound. The Warana woman died, as well as the 30-year-old male rider from Golden Beach. Investigators are urging the male rider and female passenger of a Ducati motorbike seen in the vicinity to come forward and assist with investigations. The woman who died was a mother who just got off the bus and was walking home. Steve Barker, Air News.
3: Meanwhile, the Forensic Crash Unit is investigating a fatal crash in the Lockyer Valley. A ute was travelling in Blenheim yesterday afternoon, and it left the road, struck a horse, and ended up in a creek. The 54-year-old man died at the scene. Parts of Queensland have shivered through their coldest morning in years over the weekend. With more on that story, Peter Jones.
5: The Bureau of Meteorology recorded below freezing temperatures at Oakey Airport on the Darling Downs, marking the coldest official temperature in the state at minus 5.4 degrees and the area's coldest day in almost 2 years, 8 degrees below average. For Miles and Gatton residents, yesterday was their coldest morning since 2018. An unofficial reading near Stanthorpe read minus 8.4. The Bureau says inland frost extended as far north as Hughenden and Richmond, but it says cold winds have peaked and will be turning easterly next, bringing more moisture and coastal showers across the north over the next 2 days. Peter Jones, Air News.
3: In other news, 13 years of private school education for two children in Brisbane is now expected to cost more than $1 million, according to new research. And Shorncliffe Station is due to reopen to the public after 8 months of renovations. The station's undergone significant accessibility, security and customer information upgrades. To sport now, and at the Commonwealth Games in Glasgow, Meg Harris, Molly O'Callaghan and Shayna Jack are all through to the semi-finals of the women's 100-metre freestyle. O'Callaghan has told Seven she's honoured to be sharing the pool with Jack in her final Comm Games.
6: I've seen how she's grown as an athlete and as a person, and the tough times and the good times, so it's such an honour to actually see her on her last race. She got the 50 still, but it's a very special moment to be a part of.
3: To AFL, where Brisbane has tightened their grip on a top four finish by thrashing Port Adelaide at the Gabba. The Lions kicked 14 goals after half time to run out 126-67 winners. And the Titans have leapfrogged the Broncos on the NRL ladder after smashing the Dragons 38-18 in round 21. Jaden Campbell starring at 5'8 with a try and 7 goals. This is Air News Queensland.
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0: Taking a look at your local weather for Monday, expect morning clouds with cool temperatures ranging from 9 to 21 degrees. Tomorrow, there will be morning clouds with mild conditions from 10 to 23 degrees. For Wednesday, look forward to sunny and mild weather with a high of 24 degrees.
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3: Good morning, I'm Lee Harrison. The main suspect in the attack on a Pride event in Berlin has been shot and killed during a confrontation with police. The 21-year-old German citizen drove a van into a crowd, killing one and leaving at least 29 others seriously injured. Investigators say he was known to police and had tried to join the Islamic State group. This officer says they aren't looking for anyone else directly involved in the attack at this stage.
4: We encountered one perpetrator here. We are not currently looking for others.
3: The NRMA is warning drivers about a progressive increase in fuel prices at bowsers across the country in the coming weeks. Prime Minister Anthony Albanese has confirmed there are no plans to extend the fuel excise discount for a third time when it expires on the 2nd of August. The US ambassador to the UN says they've paused attacks on Iranian military targets to give peace talks a chance to take place. Officials in Tehran says they've halted retaliatory attacks in response to days without a major strike from the United States. Mike Waltz says President Trump wants a diplomatic solution.
5: It's giving diplomacy some space. It's giving diplomacy a little bit of time. Of course, the president tried diplomacy last year. He's tried it this year.
3: Most Australians will receive a mobile phone alert this afternoon as part of testing for a new emergency warning system. Jamel Wells reports.
6: The warning system AusAlert will send a message to any device with a SIM card. The technology is to alert Australians about natural disasters and emergencies. The test will be at 2 p.m. in New South Wales, Victoria, Queensland, Tasmania and the ACT. In South Australia, including Broken Hill and the Northern Territory, it's at 1:30 p.m. In Western Australia at midday. Jamel Wells reporting.
3: South Australia has confirmed the country's first case of H5 bird flu on a metropolitan beach. The CSIRO says two native birds found dead at separate SA beaches tested positive for the deadly strain. Australia's now recorded 20 confirmed cases of the seabird infection. The RSPCA's Brad Smith says for now the virus hasn't yet spread to domesticated animals, but pet owners should still be on alert.
7: The risk to pets, however, remain quite low, but cats are clearly more susceptible than dogs if they come into contact with infected wild birds. So where possible, keep your cats indoors and away from wildlife where applicable.
3: And we're being warned of a lack of monitoring and support for those living with chronic pain across the country. A report shows, unlike other conditions, chronic pain is not consistently identified, making it difficult for planning, support and treatment to be provided. Chronic Pain Australia Chair Nicolette Ellis says we need to make changes.
8: If we could provide earlier intervention, particularly in the primary care setting where people live and it's local and it's easy to access, we would see much more rapid diagnosis, higher intervention.
3: This is Air News. Australia's won all three medals in the men's 50-metre freestyle final at the Commonwealth Games. Cam McAvoy setting a new games record of 20.97 seconds, just shy of his world record, while Flynn Southam and Jamie Jack took silver and bronze, as heard on 7.
9: McAvoy, he does! Southam second, Jack third! Australia sweeps the podium!
3: Meanwhile, Australia's won the men's 4x200-metre relay, setting a new games record. Iona Anderson also won gold in the women's 100-metre backstroke. Oscar Piastri is slamming McLaren after the Aussie was forced to retire from the Hungarian Grand Prix with a gearbox issue. Piastri led most of the first half of the Grand Prix, but couldn't finish the race, won by teammate Lando Norris.
10: Getting taken out by a backmark is never really one of the things you think can go wrong, but I was proven wrong. And then obviously the gearbox, so not the easiest of days.
3: Max King will have scans today after failing to play out his return AFL match for St Kilda due to hamstring tightness. In rugby league, the Cronulla Sharks have recorded a fourth straight victory with a dominant 48-12 win over Manly. The Titans have hammered the Dragons 38-18. And Tadej Pogačar has been crowned winner of the Tour de France for a record-equalling fifth time. Australian Independent Radio News.
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13: Taking a look at your local weather for Monday, expect morning clouds and cool temperatures ranging from 9 to 21 degrees. Tomorrow, morning clouds continue with milder conditions from 10 to 23 degrees. And on Wednesday, it will be sunny and mild, reaching 10 to 24 degrees.
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0: It's Crime Watch on the Brekkie Club with the Ipswich District Crime Prevention Unit. Proceed with caution. It is time for our Crime Watch here on West Bremer Radio, and of course we like to do that with the Ipswich District Crime Prevention Unit. And on the line today is Senior Constable Chantel Dow. How are you?
1: Morning, Damo. How are you?
0: I am very well. Now, we've got something very important to talk about because the Ipswich District Child Week Symposium is an educational and engagement event which is going to address issues relating to child protection, and it's all going to be held on the 8th of September.
1: That's it. The symposium has been facilitated by the Ipswich District Child Protection Week Committee, which is comprised of representatives from the Queensland Police Service, the Department of Families, Seniors, Disability Services and Child Safety, Ipswich Community Youth Service, Ipswich City Council and Somerset Regional Council.
0: Now, of course, this event is aimed at child and youth service providers, school support staff, health professionals and students studying in the human services field.
1: That's it. The symposium is an excellent professional development opportunity and will address relevant practice issues relating to child protection.
0: Now, of course, there is some great guest speakers, and they're all experts in their field, like Sarah O'Regan, Dr. Simon Collier, Luke Twyford, Mark Edmonds, and also a young person supported by Life Without Barriers. It's the Next Step Plus Ipswich program. So you're going to hear from all of those people, aren't you?
1: The symposium will be held at the Jacaranda Function Centre, which is at 112 to 114 Brisbane Terrace at Goodna, and it goes from 9 a.m. till 1 p.m.
0: All right. Now, of course, bookings are essential, aren't they?
1: They are. Places are limited. They're $30 a ticket, which includes morning tea and lunch. You can purchase these through trybooking.com/DLQOA by 5 p.m. Wednesday, the 26th of August.
0: All right. Now, of course, if people want further information, they can also contact your office, can't they?
1: They can. Our phone number is 3436 3479.
0: Now, put it in your diary because it is going to be on the 8th of September, and it's very important to book your place there. So tickets are just $30. That includes the morning tea and lunch. And are you doing the cooking, are you?
1: No.
0: Oh, okay. Fair enough. All right. Well, someone will do the cooking. And tickets can be purchased through trybooking.com/DLQOA. But you've got to do it by 5 p.m. Wednesday, the 26th of August, to make sure you got your place. And it'll be a great opportunity, won't it, Chantel, for anybody working in the field to really get some hands-on experience and knowledge.
1: Yep, that's it.
0: Yeah, fantastic. Always good to chat, and look forward to doing it again next week.
1: Thank you, Damo.
0: All right, there we go. That is our Crime Watch, and, of course, doing it with the Ipswich District Crime Prevention Unit. We're going to take a break and come back with more in just a moment.

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3: And News Headlines, I'm Lee Harrison. Making news today, the suspect in the attack on a Pride event in Berlin has been shot and killed by police. Officers say they opened fire when the 21-year-old ran at them with a knife. The German citizen drove a van into a crowd, killing one and leaving at least 29 seriously injured. A public inquiry is due to start today into allegations of illegal political donations and people with links to the New South Wales Liberal Party. The ICAC investigation centres on claims Liberal figures accepted donations to recruit party members. The hearings are expected to run for 8 weeks. We're being reminded a nationwide test of a new emergency warning system will take place this afternoon. The alert will be sent out at 2 p.m. Australian Eastern Standard Time to any device with a SIM card that's not off or in flight mode. And a US official says there's been a pause in attacks on Iran to make space for peace talks to be held. In air sports, and Kilda coach Ross Lyon has defended the club's approach to Max King's return straight into AFL after he left the ground due to hamstring tightness in their win over North Melbourne. And in the NRL, the Sea Eagles have suffered their fourth straight loss, falling to the Sharks 48-12. These stories and more today. This is Air News.
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6: Taking a look at your local weather for Monday, expect morning clouds and cool temperatures ranging from 9 to 21 degrees. Tomorrow, morning clouds continue with milder conditions from 10 to 23 degrees. And on Wednesday, it will be sunny and mild, reaching 10 to 24 degrees.
2: Waking you up with Damien and Sparky, the Brekkie Club.

0: Nominations are now open for the 2026 Prime Minister's National Veteran Employment Awards, recognising veterans, their partners and employers making a difference after defence service. Now in their ninth year, the awards celebrate excellence across 10 categories under the theme Success Beyond Service. Nominations close on July 31, with winners to be announced later this year. Blair MP Shane Newman says the Ipswich and Somerset regions have a strong veteran community and highlighted past local winners including TAE Aerospace, Rheinmetall, Saab, Boeing and Wounded Heroes. The awards coincide with the launch of the new Veteran and Family Wellbeing Agency aimed at supporting veterans as they transition to civilian life.
1: With Damien and Sparky, the Brekkie Club.
2: Hi, this is Ricky Lee for RAD, recording artists, actors and athletes against drink driving. On stage, I love pushing the limits, but off stage, it's a different story. 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So if you plan to have a few drinks at a gig, then plan for a designated driver who won't drink. You'll make the roads safer for everyone.
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3: Good morning, I'm Lee Harrison. A nationwide test of a new emergency warning system will take place this afternoon. The message will go out at 2 p.m. Australian Eastern Standard Time. AusAlert will send a message to any device with a SIM card. New polling shows One Nation's the most popular party among surveyed voters in parts of regional, rural and outer suburbs. The Demos AU figures suggest if the poll results of the 9,000 voters were reflected in an election, the minor party could win between 53 and 66 seats, and either Labor or One Nation would be likely left negotiating to try to form minority government. Demos head of research, George Hazanakos, says the result challenges the perception the minor party can't contest in more metropolitan electorates.
4: It is a very interesting result because it shows that One Nation could form a government. And on these figures, it would be a minority government. But the idea that One Nation can't win seats outside of rural and regional Australia has been debunked by this poll.
3: A long-awaited corruption probe into Liberal power brokers and a high-profile developer is due to get underway in Sydney this morning. Jamel Wells reports.
5: The ICAC is investigating allegations that involve former Hills councillor Christian Ellis, Catholic Schools New South Wales chief executive Dallas McInerney, and John Claude and Charles Perrottet. They're accused of soliciting or accepting prohibited donations to recruit party members. Property developer Jean Nassif left Australia for Lebanon in 2022. If the ICAC refers some of the allegations to the DPP to consider charges, a conviction could result in a 10-year jail sentence. Jamel Wells, Sydney.
3: Overseas now, and the suspect in the fatal car ramming attack at a Berlin Pride event has been shot dead by police in the German capital. One woman was killed and 29 others injured when the German national with Lebanese heritage was suspected of driving a van into a crowd near the LGBT festival. The US ambassador to the UN says there's been a pause in attacks on Iran to allow for talks to be held on a diplomatic solution. There have been no major strikes over the past 2 days after nearly 2 weeks of tit-for-tat exchanges. Mike Waltz says President Donald Trump is giving talks some space.
6: He is a president of peace. He is giving diplomacy a chance. We'll see over the next coming days. But make no mistake, assets, additional military assets are moving into the region.
3: And the NRMA says fuel prices will go up incrementally once the temporary excise cut on diesel and petrol expires at the end of the week. The 16 cent per litre discount is due to end on the 2nd of August, while a biannual levy increase will add a further 1.5 cents per litre a day later. This is Air News. St Kilda coach Ross Lyon has defended the club's approach to Max King's return straight into AFL after he left the ground due to hamstring tightness. It was King's first AFL game in 757 days, but left the field in the third quarter in the Saints' 31-point win over North Melbourne. Lyon says he backs the decision.
7: We have high-performance experts, we have load, we have conditioning. No, we're really quite confident. I haven't spoken to our doctors. I know he's going to have a scan investigated, so it'd be remiss of me to be as impulsive as I normally am. Of course we stand by it. Hindsight's 20/20, isn't it? Can't be timid souls sitting in the sidelines. We're in the arena making decisions.
3: In the NRL, the Sea Eagles have suffered their fourth straight loss, falling to the Sharks 48-12. Sea Eagles coach Kieran Foran says the side missed the mark.
8: It just went wrong for us. It went horribly wrong. Just both sides of the ball. But defensively, offensively. I mean, we're clearly low on confidence.
3: Earlier, the Titans defeated the Dragons 38-18. Defending drivers' champion Lando Norris has won the Hungarian Grand Prix. McLaren looked set for a 1-2 finish until Oscar Piastri's gearbox gave way on lap 57. And at the Commonwealth Games, the Australian Diamonds have recorded a 67-47 win over the England Roses. Australian Independent Radio News.
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9: 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Queensland is unique to most Australian states and territories in that the program is supported by local volunteer area committees. 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Crime Stoppers provides a telephone hotline and website for members of the community to provide anonymous information about criminal activity. 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Rewards can be offered for information leading to an arrest. The Ipswich Crime Stoppers Volunteer Committee meets on the third Wednesday of each month at the Ipswich Sports Club at 6:30pm. 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
1: Taking a look at your local weather for Monday. Expect morning clouds and cool temperatures ranging from 9 to 21 degrees. Tomorrow, there will be morning clouds with mild temperatures from 10 to 23 degrees. And on Wednesday, a sunny and mild day with temperatures between 10 and 24 degrees.
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3: West Bremer Radio's Local News, I'm Damien Lee. Every Queensland police officer will be issued with a new Glock 45 Generation 6 service pistol under a $14 million state government investment. More than 14,000 new handguns will begin rolling out from the end of 2026, replacing firearms that have been in service since 1998. The government says the upgrade will give officers modern, reliable equipment to better respond to high-risk situations. The announcements follow previous investments in tasers, body-worn cameras, first aid kits and tyre deflation devices. Deputy Police Commissioner Mark Kelly says Queensland will become the first policing jurisdiction in Australia to equip its entire workforce with the latest generation Glock pistols. A major conservation project in Ipswich has received a $1.2 million funding boost from the Australian government to help protect koalas and restore vital wildlife habitat. The expansion of the Chewa Conservation Corridor west of Brisbane will support the creation of a new koala rehabilitation centre for injured animals before they're released back into the wild. The project will also restore habitat, install protective fencing, improve site security and develop new nature trails and outdoor education facilities. The investment is aimed at strengthening koala conservation while creating long-term environmental and community benefits. Ipswich sporting clubs will soon have extra support to attract sponsors, with Ipswich City Council introducing new sports venue signage guidelines. The new policy provides a consistent framework for sponsorship signage at council-owned sporting facilities, helping clubs generate additional income while ensuring venues remain well presented. Council says sponsorships are vital for improving facilities, supporting participation and easing costs for clubs, with the guidelines outlining signage rules, approval requirements and practical resources to help clubs build stronger partnerships with local businesses. And in sport, the Ipswich Force men are through to the NBL 1 North semi-finals after an impressive 86-81 elimination final win over the Sunshine Coast Phoenix. Lachlan Anderson led the scoring with 25 points, while Lamar Patterson started with 23 points, 9 rebounds and 7 assists. Merrick Small added 18 points and Jason Ralph chipped in with 11 points while shooting an impressive 80% from the field. The victory keeps Ipswich's championship hopes alive as they prepare for the semi-finals. And that's your local news up to date on West Bremer Radio. 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Lance McCallum MP is committed to fighting for a fair go and getting things done for the community he loves. 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
9: Taking a look at your local weather for Monday, expect morning clouds and cool temperatures ranging from 9 to 21 degrees. Tomorrow, there will be morning clouds with mild temperatures from 10 to 23 degrees, and on Wednesday, a sunny and mild day with temperatures between 10 and 24 degrees.
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